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1: Taking a look at the NT weather for this weekend. Darwin, 34 and sunny. Palmerston, sunny and 35. Tiwi Islands, 35 and sunny. Jabiru, sunny and 39. Wadare, 32 and cloudy. Borroloola, cloudy and 37. Nhulunbuy, 31 and cloudy. And Alice Springs, showers and 34 degrees.

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Hang I yet for you, no to pull, and I yet for the king. 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
1: Taking a look at the NT weather for this weekend. Darwin, 34 and sunny. Palmerston, sunny and 35. Tiwi Islands, 35 and sunny. Jabiru, sunny and 39. Wadare, 32 and cloudy. Borroloola, cloudy and 37. Nhulunbuy, 31 and cloudy. And Alice Springs, showers and 34 degrees.

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5: 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Ever had someone tailgate you at work? 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It's pretty annoying, right? Now imagine someone doing that to you when you're driving. 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If you hate being tailgated, don't do it to the car in front. Back off and leave space so everyone can get home safe.
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0: When you come to town, you need to be careful. Look left, look right before you cross the road. At night, drivers cannot see you. Be careful. Look left, look right before you cross the road. When you walk on the road, always walk on the side of the road so that you are walking towards the traffic, and never sleep on the road. Only cross when it is safe to. Be alert and think. Look left, look right before crossing the road.
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2: Serious business, you know. Come on, let's go.

Troy Cassidaly there with Adam Harvey, and that song was Lights on the Hill. Don't touch that dial, because we've got all the best Aboriginal and country music, and of course all the best from Indigenous and Aboriginal artists from right around Australia.

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Can't be sold, can't be bought. It comes from deep within your heart and your soul. From what you've been taught since the day you could walk, now you understand even more what the old ones are trying to say.

0: Yes, and that was Brett Clark there with Move Your Feet. And of course, I was coming off the album Keep the Dream Alive. Don't change that channel because we've got plenty more great music to come.
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2: Taking a look at the NT weather for this weekend. Darwin, 34 and sunny. Palmerston, sunny and 35. Tiwi Islands, 35 and sunny. Jabiroo, sunny and 39. Wadair, 32 and cloudy. Borroloola, cloudy and 37. Nhulunbuy, 31 and cloudy. And Alice Springs, showers and 34 degrees.

Running water ban with Lonely. Going out to Kintore, a lovely remote community about 530 kilometres west of Alice Springs. More great music headed your way. 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
1: Look, look, the grass isn't cut.
0: Yeah, man, no lights on in the house.
1: Doesn't look like anyone's been here for a while. The mailbox is chockers. Come on, let's go through the back.
0: Easy, man, you want to wake up the neighbors? Well, let's go through their window.
1: Wait a second. They left the back door open.
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2: Taking a look at the NT weather for this weekend. Darwin, 34 and sunny. Palmerston, sunny and 35. Tiwi Islands, 35 and sunny. Jabiru, sunny and 39. Wadair, 32 and cloudy. Borroloola, cloudy and 37. Nullumboy, 31 and cloudy. And Alice Springs, showers and 34 degrees.

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0: 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All new. The big ones. The deadly. 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Even the prehistoric. 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
1: Taking a look at the NT weather for this weekend. Darwin, 34 and sunny. Palmerston, sunny and 35. Tiwi Islands, 35 and sunny. Jabiru, sunny and 39. Wadare, 32 and cloudy. Borroloola, cloudy and 37. Nullumboy, 31 and cloudy. And Alice Springs, showers and 34 degrees.
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0: Hey, it's Peter Politis here from Nike of Tigers for RAD, recording artists, actors and athletes against dumb driving. Because let's be real, no one wants their life ruined by someone else's dumb decisions. Drink driving? Dumb. Not wearing a seatbelt? Dumb. Texting? Seriously? Dumb. You get the picture. I wouldn't do dumb stuff like that on the field, so why would you do it when you're on the road? Playing sport isn't a matter of life or death, but driving can be.
1: RAD. Recording artists, actors and athletes against dumb driving.
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1: Doesn't look like anyone's been here for a while. The mailbox is chockers. Come on, let's go through the back.
0: 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Well, let's go through that window.
1: Wait a second. They left the back door open.
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1: Taking a look at the NT weather for this weekend. Darwin, 34 and sunny. Palmerston, sunny and 35. Tiwi Islands, 35 and sunny. Jabiru, sunny and 39. Wadare, 32 and cloudy. Borroloola, cloudy and 37. Nhulunbuy, 31 and cloudy. And Alice Springs, showers and 34 degrees.

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0: 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No neighborhood what's on the fence.
1: Look, look, the grass isn't cut.
0: Yeah, man, no lights on in the house.
1: Doesn't look like anyone's been here for a while. The mailbox is chockers. Come on, let's go through the back.
0: Easy, man, you want to wake up the neighbors? Well, let's go through that window.
1: Wait a second. 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

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Like a timeless misty vision, you see your people's fate unfold. The more you learn the white man's world, the less your dream times are told.

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1: Taking a look at the NT weather for this weekend. Darwin, 34 and sunny. Palmerston, sunny and 35. Tiwi Islands, 35 and sunny. Jabiru, sunny and 39. Wadare, 32 and cloudy. Borroloola, cloudy and 37. Nhulunbuy, 31 and cloudy. And Alice Springs, showers and 34 degrees.

I'm going to do a song called Mimi, and Mimi is a song. Mimi, back in our language, in the Yarrow language, back in Broome, means your mother's mother, your grandmother from your mother's side. And I wrote this song thinking about my grandmother, who I grew me up in a way. My mother grew me up too, but I spent a lot of time with my Mimi because Mom had 12 kids, so she couldn't mind them all at once. But I got fond memories of my granny, and I always had this idea of writing a song about when they finally go, they still... I can hear some noise coming through. Oh, you'll be picking it up, yeah. Yeah, I always had this idea of writing a song for my Mimi, because you know, they always tell us when they finally leave this earth, they still hang around. They're up in the sky and the stars watching down on us all. So this is called Mimi.

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1: Look, look, the grass isn't cut.
0: Yeah, man, no lights on in the house.
1: Doesn't look like anyone's been here for a while. The mailbox is chockers. Come on, let's go through the back.
0: Easy, man, you want to wake up the neighbors? Well, let's go through that window.
1: Wait a second. They left the back door open.
0: Come on, let's go see what they got.
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Elder J. Rubin and Elder A. Dula. And of course, that was the gospel track Sharon Rose. All the greatest hits from all the greatest Indigenous and Aboriginal artists still to come.

0: here for Rad. That's because I don't want my family, friends, or even me getting smashed into by someone doing dumb stuff on our roads. Drink driving? Dumb. Not wearing a seatbelt? Dumb. Texting? Dumb. You mob get the picture. I wouldn't do dumb stuff like that on the stage. So what makes you think you can do those things when you're behind the wheel? Performing's not a matter of life or death, but driving is.
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0: 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No neighborhood what's on the fence.
1: Look, look, the grass isn't cut.
0: Yeah, man, no lights on in the house.
1: Doesn't look like anyone's been here for a while. The mailbox is chockers. Come on, let's go through the back.
0: Easy, man, you want to wake up the neighbors? Well, let's go through that window.
1: Wait a second. They left the back door open.
0: Come on, let's go see what they got.
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1: Taking a look at the NT weather for this weekend. Darwin, 34 and sunny. Palmerston, sunny and 35. Tiwi Islands, 35 and sunny. Jabiru, sunny and 39. Wadare, 32 and cloudy. Borroloola, cloudy and 37. Nhulunbuy, 31 and cloudy. And Alice Springs, showers and 34 degrees.

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Oh!

0: Australia has 37,000 kilometres of coastline. 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

0: Hi, this is John Mayer for Rad. On stage, it's fun to push the limits and see where it takes me. Off stage, it's a different story. Get behind the wheel of a car after you've been drinking and you risk causing a crash, hurting, or even killing someone. 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When you're enjoying a few drinks, know your limit and don't push it. Plan ahead and give up the keys. You'll make it a safer weekend for everyone.
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Yes, and that was Lorraine Coffin there with This Is All I Am. And to hear more from Lorraine Coffin, stay tuned. Don't touch that dial because we'll have plenty more great music to come. Yes, and now just for a shout out to everyone from Baker Community right out to 15 Mile, even as far down as Adelaide River.

0: Yes, and that was Signet Ripu with Artificial Shell. And if you want to hear more from Signet Ripu or any more of your Torres Strait Islander artists or even Aboriginal artists or Indigenous artists from anywhere around Australia, then stay tuned because we've got all the best music right here.
1: Australia is the skin cancer capital of the world, and the major cause of skin cancer is from exposure to the sun's UV rays. So if you're going out in the sun, it's very important to protect you and your family. 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Stay sun smart. 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
1: Taking a look at the NT weather for this weekend. Darwin, 34 and sunny. Palmerston, sunny and 35. Tiwi Islands, 35 and sunny. Jabiru, sunny and 39. Wadare, 32 and cloudy. Borroloola, cloudy and 37. Nhulunbuy, 31 and cloudy. And Alice Springs, showers and 34 degrees.

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1: Taking a look at the NT weather for this weekend. Darwin, 34 and sunny. Palmerston, sunny and 35. Tiwi Islands, 35 and sunny. Jabiru, sunny and 39. Wadare, 32 and cloudy. Borroloola, cloudy and 37. Nhulunbuy, 31 and cloudy. And Alice Springs, showers and 34 degrees.

Yes, and that was Belong There by the Steff Gins. And coming up next, we're going to have the Black Can Clan with Let You Go.

0: 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Croctober is back. All new. The big ones. The deadly. The delicious. Crocs from all over. Down deep. 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Even the prehistoric. There's something for everyone.
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0: Man, I'm late. 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
1: Taking a look at the NT weather for this weekend. Darwin, 34 and sunny. Palmerston, sunny and 35. Tiwi Islands, 35 and sunny. Jabiroo, sunny and 39. Wadare, 32 and cloudy. Borroloola, cloudy and 37. Nhulunbuy, 31 and cloudy. And Alice Springs, showers and 34 degrees.

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Yes, and another great song there by Casey Donovan, and that was Something Beautiful, and it was off the 2004 album For You. Okay, coming up next, we're going to have a bit of the Black Image Band, and this is off their album Beautiful Land and Sea, and this is This Land. Hope you all enjoy.

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2: Taking a look at the NT weather for this weekend. Darwin, 34 and sunny. Palmerston, sunny and 35. Tiwi Islands, 35 and sunny. Jabiru, sunny and 39. Wadare, 32 and cloudy. Borroloola, cloudy and 37. Nhulunbuy, 31 and cloudy. And Alice Springs, showers and 34 degrees.

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1: 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Even the prehistoric. 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
4: Hey you mob, it's Jay Miller here for Rad. That's because I don't want my family, friends, or even me getting smashed into by someone doing dumb stuff on our roads. Drink driving? Dumb. Not wearing a seatbelt? Dumb. Texting? Dumb. You mob get the picture. I wouldn't do dumb stuff like that on the stage. So what makes you think you can do those things when you're behind the wheel? Performing's not a matter of life or death, but driving is.
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0: Australia is the skin cancer capital of the world, and the major cause of skin cancer is from exposure to the sun's UV rays. So if you're going out in the sun, it's very important to protect you and your family. The good news is you can prevent eye damage and skin cancer by being sun smart. Wear protective clothing, wear a hat that covers your face, ears and shoulder, wear sunscreen for protection, stay in the shade and wear sunglasses to protect yourself against skin cancer. 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
1: Taking a look at the NT weather for this weekend. Darwin, 34 and sunny. Palmerston, sunny and 35. Tiwi Islands, 35 and sunny. Jabiru, sunny and 39. Wadare, 32 and cloudy. Borroloola, cloudy and 37. Nhulunbuy, 31 and cloudy. And Alice Springs, showers and 34 degrees.

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1: Taking a look at the NT weather for this weekend. Darwin, 34 and sunny. Palmerston, sunny and 35. Tiwi Islands, 35 and sunny. Jabiru, sunny and 39. Wadare, 32 and cloudy. Borroloola, cloudy and 37. Nhulunbuy, 31 and cloudy. And Alice Springs, showers and 34 degrees.

0: 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All new. The big ones. The deadly. The delicious. 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Down deep. 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Even the prehistoric. 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
2: Here's a great song going out to the Lajumani community. This is North Tanami Band, Proud to be Walpiri. North Tanami Band are also subjects of a documentary called The Travelling Walpiris. And if you're interested, go check it out. 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
1: When we see the news about people getting done for drink driving, a lot of us probably think, oh, here we go, another group of young blokes being stupid after a massive night out. But the fact is that anyone, anytime, is vulnerable to being over the limit. Girls, guys, parents, grandparents. Having just one too many at a barbie can be enough to put you in serious danger. No one's exempt. So think about it before you get behind the wheel next time after you've been drinking.
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Shout out to Western Australia. That was Russell Roberts with Fitzroy River, Let It Flow. Fitzroy River is also known as Rupa Rupa to the locals. 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
1: Taking a look at the NT weather for this weekend. Darwin, 34 and sunny. Palmerston, sunny and 35. Tiwi Islands, 35 and sunny. Jabiru, sunny and 39. Wadare, 32 and cloudy. Borroloola, cloudy and 37. Nhulunbuy, 31 and cloudy. And Alice Springs, showers and 34 degrees.

That was Oz Island with their instrumental Blue Sky. The band Oz Island is composed of Jeffrey James from Beagle Bay, Japheth James from Maningrida, and Fabian Cox, originally from Perth. Stay tuned to First Nations Radio.

Tell everyone it's gonna be fun. There's a crockery on the mission tonight. There's a crockery on the mission tonight. Tell Aunt Mary

0: us first, show respect and care for country.
1: Burning and controlling is a method used by Indigenous people to hunt, gather and to help rejuvenate the land. 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Landowners are able to burn their land except on fire ban days, in fire protection zones and in the fire danger areas, although sometimes a permit is needed. If you require a permit, you can contact your local Volunteers Fire Brigade.
0: You mob gotta show respect. You gotta ask first before you go and do things.
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1: Taking a look at the NT weather for this weekend. Darwin, 34 and sunny. Palmerston, sunny and 35. Tiwi Islands, 35 and sunny. Jabiru, sunny and 39. Wadare, 32 and cloudy. Borroloola, cloudy and 37. Nhulunbuy, 31 and cloudy. And Alice Springs, showers and 34 degrees.

0: 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All new. The big ones. The deadly. The delicious. 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Even the prehistoric. 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

This next track going out to the Torres Strait Islander community and the Murrays up in Queensland. You'll probably recognise the next artist singing his deadly track, Island in the Sun, by Ben Wyanetti. Don't touch that dial. More great music, news and stories from around the Northern Territory and Australia. 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

0: us first, show respect and care for country.
1: Burning and controlling is a method used by Indigenous people to hunt, gather and to help rejuvenate the land. 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Landowners are able to burn their land except on fire ban days, in fire protection zones and in the fire danger areas, although sometimes a permit is needed. If you require a permit, you can contact your local Volunteers Fire Brigade.
0: You mob gotta show respect. You gotta ask first before you go and do things.
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UPK6, a rock, pop and roots group making deadly music all the way from Central Australia. That was their track Kunga. 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
2: Taking a look at the NT weather for this weekend. Darwin, 34 and sunny. Palmerston, sunny and 35. Tiwi Islands, 35 and sunny. Jabiru, sunny and 39. Wadare, 32 and cloudy. Borroloola, cloudy and 37. Nullumboy, 31 and cloudy. And Alice Springs, showers and 34 degrees.

0: When it comes to bright futures, every school day counts. 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

0: 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On stage, it's fun to push the limits and see where it takes me. Off stage, it's a different story. Get behind the wheel of a car after you've been drinking and you risk causing a crash, hurting, or even killing someone. That someone could be your best friend. When you're enjoying a few drinks, know your limit and don't push it. Plan ahead and give up the keys. You'll make it a safer weekend for everyone.
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1: Taking a look at the NT weather for this weekend. Darwin, 34 and sunny. Palmerston, sunny and 35. Tiwi Islands, 35 and sunny. Jabiru, sunny and 39. Wadare, 32 and cloudy. Borroloola, cloudy and 37. Nhulunbuy, 31 and cloudy. And Alice Springs, showers and 34 degrees.

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Great song. And if for more great songs from Blackballer Music or any one of your favorite Indigenous artists, then stay tuned

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1: Taking a look at the NT weather for this weekend. Darwin, 34 and sunny. Palmerston, sunny and 35. Tiwi Islands, 35 and sunny. Jabiru, sunny and 39. Wadare, 32 and cloudy. Borroloola, cloudy and 37. Nhulunbuy, 31 and cloudy. And Alice Springs, showers and 34 degrees.

Yes, and that was another great track there by Signet Ripu, and that was A Midnight Hour. And just remember, if you want to hear any more from your favorite Aboriginal or Indigenous artists, even your Torres Strait Islanders artists, then stay tuned, because we've got all the best music right here.

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0: Yes, and that was Belong by the Steph Gins. And if you like listening to the Steph Gins, well then stay tuned, because we've got plenty more great music from the Steph Gins to come. And of course, Indigenous and Aboriginal artists from right around Australia. So whether you're listening in down at Acacia, maybe Bagot Community, or even down as Bell Ewan, or maybe you're as far down as the Bachelor Community Township. So stay tuned, because we've got all the very best from all the Indigenous and Aboriginal artists from right around Australia.
1: Road safety is up to you. Be careful to watch out for children and people crossing or walking on the roadways. Many accidents occur because of the unexpected when driving. School zones during school hours are 40 kilometres an hour. And always, look left, look right, look bike.
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When I sang this on the apology day, up in front of the Parliament House, on the great big lawn where many, many of our fellow Australians joined us. My mother's bosom came to me that day to thank me for that healing message they gave to myself, to Mum, to many of the stolen children. Well-meaning Australians that just embraced us in, we all basked in the emotion of the suffering and the pain, but it was really healing, especially after the words were uttered in the lips of the Prime Minister. So I thank you, fellow Australians out there in Canberra, wherever you are in listening land, to be tuned to Art Sound FM 92.7, Friday Night Live. Johnny Huckle, all wired up by the beautiful Lauren Black and the team out there. And I think I've got a friend in Chris Deacon as well. Sweet Winds of Freedom. A message to my mum.

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1: Taking a look at the NT weather for this weekend. Darwin, 34 and sunny. Palmerston, sunny and 35. Tiwi Islands, 35 and sunny. Jabiru, sunny and 39. Wadare, 32 and cloudy. Borroloola, cloudy and 37. Nhulunbuy, 31 and cloudy. And Alice Springs, showers and 34 degrees.

0: Darwin TV brings you a solid hour of non-stop croc shock. 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

0: Do you feel a tightness in your chest, short of breath, dizzy? 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And remember that excessive drinking and smoking over extended periods can impact your health heavily, which can lead to heart attacks becoming more frequent. It's time to pursue a healthier lifestyle that can make a big difference. 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
1: Taking a look at the NT weather for this weekend. Darwin, 34 and sunny. Palmerston, sunny and 35. Tiwi Islands, 35 and sunny. Jabiru, sunny and 39. Wadare, 32 and cloudy. Borroloola, cloudy and 37. Nhulunbuy, 31 and cloudy. And Alice Springs, showers and 34 degrees.

0: 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All new. The big ones. The deadly. The delicious. 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Down deep. Distorted. Even the prehistoric. There's something for everyone.
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